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С гордостью представляем легендарные песни на 103 и 6 FM. Come here, baby. You know you drive me up a wall, the way you make good for all the nasty tricks you pull. Seems like we're making up more than we're making love.

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0: 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In a one-way direction.
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1: 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You say hello and I don't reply. Got my own friends, you got yours. You don't know me anymore, I'm on the way up. Look at the ground, I won't wait.

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